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Hoops, Spurs, boots. To the flow now, ooh.

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In World War II, the average age of the combat soldier was 26. In Vietnam, he was 19. In Vietnam, he was 19.

0: I certainly was in the right.
1: Yes, definitely. I guess it was cruising for cruising.
2: Pink Floyd der og Money. Og fram til nyheter nå klokka 21 får du musikalsk følge fra Marit Larsen. 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